0: Un café con música.
1: Now we're going to play a song by Taylor Swift here. And I really love the melodies in this song. I think that they're just absolutely brilliant. It's really good melody writing. Well, I'm serious. I love the melodies in this song. It's good.

0: Thank you very much. We'll see you in a few minutes.
1: Escucha Fórmula Acústica. Música sin filtros.